0: Because we play this.
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3: Hey, how is business going?
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3: That sounds good. 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
3: I'll do that today. I like that they actually help you plan, not just sell airtime.
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3: All right. Thanks for the info. 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
5: Well, for now, they listen to me now. This is not person where bring Obonge informate for Una. And this person where won't follow Una talk now. Now, person where get the experience, person where get the people for mind. And person where no one make you they depend, can't they wait for government job. Person where won't help train you. You understand? Especially for Una where we say Una love health generally. And for now, we say now they also dream to jack back off of the country. So, very quickly, good evening once again and welcome to the show.
6: Good evening, my brother.
5: Quickly introduce yourself before I go introduce the show for people who say that.
6: Okay, my name is Doris Deng, aka the name of the FCT. Now, me be the executive director for the non-governmental organization where they call Push Africa.
5: Okay.
6: What do they do for our organization? We say they work around ways where we will take reduce unemployment, where we will take reduce poverty for Nigeria and the rest of Africa. And the ways where we go about them, now to encourage young people to acquire skills where they're viable, where they help them to transition from classroom training to the workplace. We encourage people to learn vocational education, to start small businesses, to be able to do something that would empower them economically. I mean, you know, they discredit the formal education where we go for university, but we're saying that it makes no sense for you to go spend 6 years, 5 years, 4 years in the university and you are coming out and still unemployed. Why don't you do something where as you finish the training, as you finish the schooling, you are getting into the workplace immediately? So we champion these courses of encouraging only programs where after training, young people can transition immediately from classroom to the workplace. And we do this in three sectors, in the media, in tech, and in healthcare. And one of the things where we talk about lately, where we particularly focused about lately, are the healthcare sector. We provide training opportunities for young people to acquire skills, to become nursing assistants, medical assistants, and caregivers, so that immediately after the training, they can get into the healthcare space to work in hospitals, in clinics, and in healthcare facilities for home and abroad. So we've been talking about this program since last year to encourage people. We are looking at training 10,000 young people in six cities in Nigeria, Abuja, Lagos, Port Harcourt, Kano, Enugu, and Benin City. We organized this training since last year, September, and it has been nothing but impactful and amazing, and that's the reason we are here today.
5: For these other places, you know, still they do the training this period, meaning people where we say they go like to participate. Other states where you just mentioned, then still they at this time.
6: Our office is fully functional as we speak. We're already registering students who are interested. Yes, Lagos, Abuja, Enugu, Port Harcourt, Benin City, and Kano all get centers or campuses where this training they happen.
5: So, in case you did listen to us. And you still they look for urgent 2K up and down. In case you did listen to us, you be pastor and you claim say you love your congregants. Have you heard they call them your church members?
6: Not so.
5: You be politician. Okay, thank God I hear more English. You'll be politician. You say, okay, even if you know be politician, when they hear me, if you be PA, or maybe you even be member where they represent any constituency, and you feel talk to your senator, this is an opportunity for you to go tell that senator, tell that House of Rep member, say, this thing, if you do them, people not go, they beg you again, no, just

0: moment.
1: Exactly.
0: So you don't have to put, okay, after my primary school, I work as a teacher in one primary school. I also did my industrial training in one school.
1: Mm.
0: I served in one school. After service, I worked here. Oh, they will not have the time to do all of that. So you break it down.
1: Mm.
0: So you can do it maybe one page. Who should use it? If you are 0 to 3 years experience, fresh graduate, corp member, recent graduate, if you are applying for entry level internship, customer service, admin, or whatever, one page is sharp, straight to the point. HR will love you. Because as they are carrying one page and they're just flipping, there's nothing to flip over. Everything is in one page. So you can still manage one page and not, you know, make it too big and then make HR to, you know, sweep and put your CV in one cupboard that they can never go back there to check it again, you know. Because when you stress them, the best way for them to stress you is just abandon your CV somewhere.
1: Mm.
0: So I know you wouldn't really, really want to do that. And this also is international standard now. 90% of your of you listening should have at least 2 pages.
1: Okay, now so for the 2 pages CV, mm-hmm. Now that's the best for most Nigerians.
0: Yeah.
1: Now if you have experience like 4 to maybe 9 years experience, you can just use 2 pages. Mm-hmm. Just highlight the most important.
0: That's
1: the most important one. Now, for the 3 pages now, some people will tell you, I have to have CV that is loaded. Now, for three pages CV, it's for people who have experiences of up to 10 years and above.
0: Yeah, and above.
1: Then you have, yes, you put it, 3 pages, and it will work for you. And then, very importantly, there are some organizations now for government in particular, government jobs. You see that they will tell you, they will require your date of birth and all of those. But that is strictly for that. So if it's a government job that requires it, now most times they'll state it in the application circular. Okay, as you're applying, ensure that your date of birth is included.
0: Everything is
1: provided. They will tell you the things that they need to be
0: from
1: in your
0: you.
1: CV.
0: Yeah.
1: So when you see that, you put them. But if they do not require it, make sure that you keep your CV simple, concise, straight to the point. So that when someone looks at it, the person will want to, this person has experience.
0: That's it.
1: The person can give us what we want. And at the end of the day, you get the job.
0: So at the end of the day, just like she said, all you need is not a handbook or textbook CV. All you need is a CV that represents you, a CV that shows how intelligent, smart you are, a CV that can speak for you before you even open your mouth. So make it concise and straight to the point. That is the kind of CV you should be having. So having that kind of big CV, making it full with 5 pages, it will definitely not get the job for you. That is what we are talking about. All right, so that is that, the few that we can bring for you for this segment. Every other thing, we'll just run through it and then we'll call it a wrap.
1: Mm. Okay, so like we've already said, there are a lot of things that you need to do as regards your CV. Now, when we say keep it in one page, we're talking about the header. You talk about the name, your phone number, email, LinkedIn, location. Now, if you're in Abuja, just put Abuja.
0: Super.
1: You must not give them the exact house address. Professional summary, 3 lines, who you are, the skills that you have, 6 to 8 relevant skills, your experience, if you're even if it's volunteer, NYSC, with 2 to 3 achievements, education, degree, school year, and certification, only
0: and
1: relevant
0: any,
1: ones, only the relevant ones that you have to actually put right there. So I believe with this very few, you can help yourself.
0: Yeah, you can help yourself, and I believe you've learned something.
1: Mm.
0: So the goal is not just to tell them everything you have done since birth. The goal is to make them call you for interview, to see you again, and not just to interview after today, see your CV, and they forget about you.
1: Mm.
0: In 6 seconds, HR should see who you are, what you can do, and what you have achieved. If you can say it in one page, don't use two.

0: If you need two pages, don't force one. But never, never do four, five, six pages unless you are a professor. If you're not a prof, please, but keep it simple. A short, powerful CV shows you are smart, organized, and you respect the reader's time. A long, boring CV shows you don't even know what is important. So go home today and count your pages. Look at it very well. Edit and redo the CV. That's how our show today, this segment, will come to an end. And with that, we want to say a very big thank you to you for being part of Eagles FM. Up from the Money Rise, Money Experience segment from 6 a.m. till this time of the evening. We thank you so very much for every of your contribution. You are the real
1: MVP.
0: That's it. And that's how we always call you. We love you. Mm-hmm. And we encourage you to please go give us a follow, give us a subscription across all social media platforms. 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
0: Matata. 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
2: 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Or Solomon on 080-5919-8658. 080-5919-8658.
1: I'll do that today. 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
1: 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Thanks for the info. 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
1: Hello.
2: Hi.
1: You're not gonna be able to make it. You're not able to make it. That's opening it. It's beautiful. I just wish that you could have been here instead of a bracelet. Okay? Because the last thing I need is another bracelet.

0: right now, the question be, say, love, they really cost a thing. I be love, no, they cost a thing. I don't know. Should love be about money? I be money should be about love. Which way, which way, which way, which way, way, way, way, way, way, way. All right. Yes, you know, say, then talk, say, okay, case, they like money normally, normally. And they talk, say, if you no get money, no need to carry yourself, go chewing gum, okay. They talk, say, they carry empty and go look for change. But I don't even really know now. All look quick is even be like that. She love you about money. But according by J Lo, she now they talk say love don't cost a thing. Yeah. But holy ray, love they really cost a thing.
1: No, it doesn't.
0: Now you talk about
1: from my own perspective, with J Lo's perspective, right? Love is not supposed to cost a thing. Seriously.
0: So normally, now if you see me I the wrong things now, you know go build me.
1: No, I not go build you because you normally you go supposed no say you supposed draw.
0: And now you draw don't they cause a thing with that. No. More than they whine us.
1: Now the life
0: of they cut corners.
1: No, this one don't be cutting corner. You will be the man, you supposed know when to drop. So I don't need to build you before you go drop.
0: And dropping don't they be that now. Meaning say if I don't feel drop, I still need to park aside.
1: How you know go and drop at all and at that level no
0: we they come back because this argument go long. Just no turn the radio, but in case you're the journalist and traffic experience on top Eagles 102.3 FM 105 sitting on my voice today, and today I can't get holiest ray of ray with me in the building. 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

0: All right, yes, of course, in case you just joined us, just as I take tell you, this now the Eagles, 102.3 FM, 100 ambassador, Petty, great now my name, and the show, now Traffic Express, rain day four, that now why would they always say federal warning, give drivers, say if you know, say you know, be gifted driver inside rain, just park aside when they rain day four. It know me, say you know, sir, be drive. Please, don't allow pride to go and let you kill yourself. You know, sometimes when you don't even allow some of these guys to drive, you come and tell them, so, okay, you did see six.
1: Today we didn't drive.
0: Yeah, son, so. But anyways, back to it will be they try to talk about Holy Ray. What's up now? What did they play? What did they call?
1: I played the great. I did find though.
0: I just call my name. They sweet ways. Hope you don't go build me joy.
1: No, I don't go build you joy.
0: Because when they just... wine, you just don't say something there for corner.
1: I just say happy to stay by for your show today.
0: Oh.
1: I'm not quite happy so you know dance. Because I like that way they dance. Well.
0: Network don't let us stream, so the team don't even sweep me myself. Apologies. Today we're only recording. I would already do, in fact, me and I had already get the argument, say who go win for today dance.
1: For today dance.
0: So, love. Should love really cost a thing? Love, is it about money or it's not about money?
1: Love may they cost anything. Now we make her serious. You not supposed serious normally.
0: I don't know whether this person will toss in love now free. Hello. Evening, good. How we day?
2: I do.
0: What to be the name?
2: Simon, they come from Sun City.
0: Oh, Simon, all the way from Sun City. So, Simon, how far? Love now free of charge or love they cost a thing?
2: Love now free, but some people will make the thing they cost.
0: Why you talk like that? Why you talk like that? Anyway, Simon, thank you very much. All right, Simon said love actually supposed to be for free. But okay, only way, let's get your own perspective.
1: I don't talk about before now. I say love, normal, you're not supposed to be expensive. You're not supposed to cost anything. So now we, they can't they make and they can't they be like, say love, they're expensive. But the real love, where God give us, you're not supposed to cost anything.
0: You know, say that love, sir. No, be that love will come the love last. Hello!
1: Now you know where you dey go.
3: Hakuna Matata.
0: Hakuna Matata. Hakuna Matata. How we dey?
3: Thank you, are good.
0: Come on. I balance well, though. I stand up.
3: Guess who is talking?
0: What is the name?
3: I said, guess who is talking?
0: Hey, your radio loud, so I'm not going to even guess.
3: Okay. Guess who is talking?
0: Oh, yeah, lower your radio now. Make I try guess.
3: Huh?
0: You don't know your radio?
3: Yeah.
0: Abracadabra. Godwin, abracadabra.
3: Huh?
0: Is it Godwin? Is it school fees? Is it
3: Are you guessing?
0: I don't know. Anyway,
3: you Godwin, sure.
0: See, forget that.
1: And the first day
0: why I call me that. You see, I'll be bad guy. Mona. Oh! They know they argue with me. Now maybe the number one, the fire one. In terms of name calling.
1: Yes, sir.
3: Abeg. Holy Rain. May Holy Rain no can disturb you for there.
1: No, I'll be a good guy for you. You work with your boss, you work on do shishishi. I humble. You see the way I humble sit down here. I didn't even with a streamer. You know, you go pity me.
3: Hakuna Matata.
0: Hey, Hakuna Matata, my brother.
3: You wanna see that that chief song we will be playing on Monday? Not today at the filler.
0: Can you imagine? So do I play this on Monday? Not today at the filler.
3: Not today at the filler, honestly.
0: You don't marry?
3: No, I'm too single.
0: However, your woman they bill you always. Are you they freely give them?
3: Huh?
0: Akara, your woman they bill you. Are you just they give her on your own? Should they bill you?
3: If I start, you won't know. Ah. You won't understand.
4: Godwin, I don't already understand. Bro to bro, I don't understand. No need to talk much. No need to talk much again. I don't already understand.
1: No, but you supposed just know when you're supposed to drop now. You're not supposed to wait maybe a billing before you drop.
4: Hey, but that and to say billing don't still enter now.
1: You're not supposed not be saying that billing enter now. You on your own just a drop. That's how you supposed to be.
4: Holy Ray. See, for example now, I say okay, resume by 7. Mm. Now, for the fact say you did one. Or you meet people, they do them. Mm. Meaning say they obey the rule.
1: Mm.
4: You understand? Now, if you know tell me, say, bros, drop, and I come to my own drop, meaning say I don't obey lay down principle. What I go? Mm.
1: Thank you.
4: Hakuna matata. No drop your call. Wait, just give me 1 minute. Few seconds. Go connect now. Hey. Okay. Sorry, you. I don't connect. Did you hear me now? Hello? Kibla saying don't drop, finally. Mm. Sorry about that, no verse. If you call back, if you fit. Now, due to some technical 111.
1: Mm.
4: Now, the argument where they on ground, now, whether love not truly for free or not for money. Only they claim say not for free.
1: Not for free, oh.
4: Yeah.
1: Love supposed they free.
4: Okay.
1: Mm.
4: But it bad make woman say they drop for man.
1: It not bad now. I bad. Plenty day where they drop now.
4: Yeah.
1: I have plenty day now. Because you go talk now, you hear now.
4: Yeah.
3: Yeah, I know.
4: Hi.
3: Yeah, good evening.
4: Evening, good. How are they?
3: I am fine. How is the program
4: day? The program day. He day like, say, no day, you know?
3: Okay. My name is Simon. I'm a first-time caller.
4: Oh, Simon. Nice
1: welcome.
4: To have you, my brother. Welcome.
3: I don't do change of name. My name is Godwin. I'm calling back.
4: Kai, Godwin. And I still think I'm... Wallah, I think I want to say why they sound like Godwin. I want to say why this person they sound like Godwin.
3: So, love, not for free.
4: Mm.
3: But women now, women of nowadays now, they are turning love into something else.
4: Mm.
3: Oh, but you only see in those days, during our time, when we were coming up,
4: Godwin, I go
3: love
4: throw you blue. I go throw you blue. It's why they do in those days. Like say you done this since 1960. I go throw you blue. I go wipe you blue. I go wipe your rhymo cord. Anyways,
1: you go down here, they go down give my story. You go down read book now.
4: All right. So you know, say this show, it's all about music. More about music. Let's talk. Mm. More music, but okay, this person I call back, so
1: okay.
4: I think we could not be like say 1-2-1-2.
1: Yeah.
4: Hello.
5: Hello.
4: All right. More visit. This old school where one summer, so I know say go make Holy Ray happy small because now Holy Ray people now your uncles.

0: baby, rotate. I hope all of Nado they rotate for house. Whether you be Baba, whether you be Quick, you be anywhere where you be. Now they rotate. Just to make sure so you they make yourself happy. That is the 411. And just in case you don't know this, Nasty Traffic Express on top. Eagles 102.3 FM. Honorable Ambassador Pedigree, they call me the Honorable of FCT. Not my name. And of course, I get my colleague
1: and your staff.
0: My colleague.
1: I say, yeah.
0: You know, say, one thing I like about this job is say, nothing like senior for you. Yeah, no, that's the beauty part about media job. That all of us are colleague. Yeah, I remember the, well, many years ago,
1: yeah.
0: I won't go interview the owner of the station where I worked that year.
1: Okay.
0: But mama, where's your uncle? He said, we are colleagues now. I said, mama, toyana, let's go there. So thank you very much. We are saying now we're there for that local go, my Sunny Vase area. We are saying now the grip calm down for traffic to flow. Now they delay on ourselves. The cause of this traffic major time, now impatience. So if we not camp on ourselves for there, if not to bring gas, and kerosene stove pots. And pots. Una kuku they cook, they chop. Hence, una no get small patience to allow one motor pass so that you self go fit pass, make everybody pass.
1: Honorable, the anointing they say, the one where they come from Kabusa Junction, for instance, they go occupy the four lane.
0: Now, so then, always
1: the one where they come from this side go occupy the four lane. So, no way, make the one where they come pass and the one where they go pass. Now, then, they do sometime, they reach 8 p.m.
0: So, everybody go just
1: go out there. We all park for there.
0: Now, they do not serve, not this in a minute. Not be everything, road safety go solve, sometimes, now, I need to solve.
1: Use your IQ.
0: So

0: issue. Anyways, I leave you now in the servants of Holy Ray to do the news, to tell you now what's in the apple inside the country and beyond. Holy Ray.
1: Thank you.

In the news today, President Tinubu inaugurate 2027 Presidential Campaign Council, chair councils with Shettima Yewalta as vice chairman. IGP DCU says please conduct in 2027 elections will make Nigerians proud. Government, Governor Ayedatiwa, I beg your pardon, orders fumigation of Igbo Koda River after military plane crash kills 25 people. On the foreign scene, IMF says Saudi economy faces contraction as Houthis attacks intensify. And in sport, Rwanda to host Africa's first F1 Grand Prix since

0: Now the rest of the news in details. President Bola Tinubu on Wednesday officially inaugurated members of the 2027 Presidential Campaign Council at the Banquet Hall of the Presidential Villa, Abuja. The inauguration ceremony, which was held behind closed doors, signals the formal kickoff of the All Progressive Congress APC preparations for the 2027 general election. According to the statement by the APC National Publicity Secretary, Felix Mocha, President Tinubu chair the campaign council himself, underscoring his direct involvement in leading his re-election bid. The statement further reveals that Vice President Kashim Shettima and the APC National Chairman Professor Nentawe Yale-Walter will serve as Vice Chairman of the Council. Also appointed is former Governor of Zamfara State, Abdulaziz Yari, who will serve as the Director General of the 2027 Presidential Campaign Council. The council is expected to be responsible for coordinating campaign strategy, mobilization, and outreach across the 36 states and the Federal Capital Territory in the build-up to the 2027 presidential election. The National Security Advisor Malam Nuhu Ribadu and the African Union Counterterrorism Center have raised the alarm that terrorist groups are increasingly exploiting social media, cryptocurrencies, and other emerging technologies to recruit fighters, raise funds, and coordinate attacks across West Africa and the Sahel. The warning was given on Tuesday in Abuja at a regional training conference in counterterrorism organized by security stakeholders across the continent. Speaking at the event, Ribadu, who was represented by Major General Adamu Laka, National Coordinator of the National Counterterrorism Center, said the threat landscape in the region has become more complex with the deployment of artificial intelligence, drones, and visual assets by terror networks. According to him, terrorist organizations have moved beyond conventional tactics and are now leveraging on digital platforms to spread extremist ideologies, mobilize sympathizers, and facilitate cross-border movement of funds through cryptocurrencies, making traffic and tracking the interdiction more difficult for security agencies. He noted that the use of AI-generated propaganda, encrypted communications, and unmanned aerial system has added new dimensions to security threats, requiring a coordinated regional response and enhanced technological capacity among member states. Ribadu stressed that Nigeria and the partners in the Sahel must invest in intelligence sharing, digital forensics, and capacity building to stay ahead of the evolving tactics of violent extremist groups. Also speaking, representative of the African Union Counterterrorism Center corroborated an NSA position, noting that West Africa remains one of the worst hit regions by terrorists globally, with groups exploiting porous borders, youth unemployment, and online radicalization. They call for stronger legal frameworks to regulate visual assets, closer collaboration between financial institutions and security agencies, and continuous training of personnel to counter technology-driven terrorism. Participants at the conference agree that the counterterrorism effort must now integrate cybersecurity, financial intelligence, and community engagement to effectively degrade the capabilities of terrorist groups operating in the region. Away from that, the Inspector General of Police Olatunji Dusius has assured Nigerians that the conduct of police personnel before, during, and after the 2027 general election will make citizens happy and proud of the Nigeria police force. Dusius said the force is committed to ensuring professionalism, neutrality, and respect for human rights throughout the electoral process. The IGP gave the assurance while speaking with journalists in Abuja shortly after the launch of a book titled The Origin of Women in Nigeria Police Force, authored by 96-year-old retired Deputy Commissioner of Police Dame Stella Okuyiga, one of the first 20 pioneers female officers to join the force. Responding to the questions on police preparedness for 2027 polls, DCO disclosed that the force headquarters have convened a strategic meeting with commissioners of police across the 36 states and the Federal Capital Territory to set clear guidelines for professional conduct. According to him, the meeting focused on election security management, adherence to the Electoral Act, and the need for officers to remain political while protecting voters, electoral materials, and all stakeholders. He stressed that the policy under this leadership would not tolerate any form of misconduct, intimidation, or partisanship, adding that officers found wanting will be sanctioned. The book launch, which attracted serving and retired officers, celebrated the contribution of women to policing in Nigeria and honored Dame Okuyiga's pioneering role. Ondo State Governor Lucky Aiyedatiwa has ordered immediate fumigation of the river in Obokada headquarters of Ilaje local government area following the crash of a Nigerian Air Force ATR-42 aircraft that killed all 25 persons on board. The governor also directed the urgent distribution of nose mask, health kit, and potable water to residents of the affected community. The intervention followed a complaint by the traditional ruler of Obokada that pollution and stench emanating from the wreckage had rendered the river unsafe for domestic use. According to the monarch, residents who depend on the river for drinking, cooking, and fishing can no longer use it, as debris, aviation fuel, and decomposing materials from the crash have contaminated the water source. Governor Aiyedatiwa, who expressed condolence to the families of the victims and the Nigerian Air Force, said the fumigation exercise was necessary to prevent outbreak of waterborne disease and to restore the river to a safe condition. He assured that the state government is working with the health and environmental agencies to conduct a thorough assessment of the impact of the crash on the community while providing temporary relief material to cushion the effect on livelihoods. The NAV ATR-42 aircraft had crashed in the Bokeda Azaz, killing all 25 persons on board in an incident that has thrown the coastal community into mourning. And away from that, the acting Consul General of South Africa in Lagos, Gotanso Zulu, has rejected claims that her country is xenophobic, disclosing that the 365 people have been arrested in connection with attacks on African migrants. Zulu said on Tuesday at the 47th annual conference, I beg your pardon, of the Nigerian Society of International Law, held at the Nigerian Institute of International Affairs, Victoria Island, Lagos. The conference was themed From Obligation to Implementation, reassessing the efficacy of international law in contemporary international religion. Defending South Africa against generalization, she said the attacks should not be used to define the entire country, stressing that both the government and its people reject xenophobic. She said 364 arrests had been made over the incident, noting that isolated cases should not portray the whole nation. Zulu also acknowledged challenges of irregular migration and service delivery in South Africa, but urged African countries to tackle the root causes of migration and strengthen economic cooperation, questioning why many Africans leave their home countries instead of exploring trade and business opportunities across the continent. 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Coming up, foreign entertainment and sport. I outside the shores of Nigeria, Saudi Arabia, the world's top oil exporter, is heading for a major economic contraction this year. The International Monetary Fund, IMF, says the IMF, in its latest World Economic Outlook release Tuesday, projected that the kingdom GDP will shrink by 3.3%, citing disruption caused by Houthi attacks and the blockage of the Strait of Hormuz. The report was compiled before Saturday's deadly Houthi strike on Riyadh's international airport, which killed 13 people in the deadliest attacks on Saudi oil in over a decade. Saudi Arabia is already under pressure from Iran's chokehold on Hormuz, a key oil shipping route, following attacks by the U.S. and Israel on Iran on February. The situation worsened in July after Yemen's frozen walls civil war resumed, pitting a Saudi-led coalition against the Houthis. Houthis fighters have since been targeted Saudi oil facilities, tankers in the Red Sea, and the transport hubs, including airport operation at Riyadh's airport, remained suspended after a fresh missile interception on Monday night. The airport attacks has prompted U.S. President Donald Trump to consider joining Saudi strikers against the Houthis, a move the group won, which led to retaliation against American interests in the region. And in entertainment, former gang leader Duane Kaffee D. Davis has been sentenced to 40 years in prison for orchestrating the 1996 murder of rapper Tupac Shakur. A jury found the 63-year-old guilty of murder with a deadly weapon over the drive-by shooting that killed Shakur in Las Vegas on September 7, 1996. Prosecutors said Davis, a former leader of the South Side Captain Crips, supplied the gun used in the attack while his nephew Orlando Anderson fired the shot. Anderson denied involvement and died in an unrelated shooting in 1998. The court relied heavily on Davis' own admission that he was inside the white Cadillac from which the shot were fired. Davis says he will appeal the verdict. And in sport, Rwanda will host Africa's first Formula One Grand Prix since 1993 in the early 2030s after signing a decade-long deal with F1. Formula One announced the agreement on Tuesday, saying the race will take place once a new purpose-built circuit in Bugesera is completed. F1 President Stefano Domenicali described it as a landmark moment, noting that with Rwanda as the calendar, the sport will race on every inhabited continent. The last F1 race in Africa was the 1993 South Africa Grand Prix won by Alain Prost. Rwanda, widely known for the 1994 genocide, has in recent years invested heavily in sport, including sponsorship deal with Arsenal and Paris Saint-Germain, partnership with the NBA's African League, and hosting the 2025 Cycling World Championship. Still in sport, Arsenal supporters across Nigeria will convene on Abuja on October 17 for a two-day program combining football, community service, and grassroots engagement. The event, organized by the Arsenal Fans Club Nigeria, will feature the club's official unveiling its second annual general meeting, a market sanitation exercise, and recreational football activities. National President Charles Ojubana says in a statement on Tuesday in Abuja that the program will bring together members from various state and city chapters to strengthen the association and promote support for Arsenal Football Club in Nigeria. He said activities will begin on Friday with the AGM, where members will review the club's affair and discuss future plans. Thanks for joining us on the news, and for more information, visit our website at www.eaglesfm.com. And for feedback, inquiries, and eyewitnesses report, send us an email to eaglesfmabuja@gmail.com. Remember, ethnic profiling causes disunity. respect all and avoid division. I am Rachel Aben Ogunkar.
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